0: do you keep them safe while you're in here?
1: 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Your brother.

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1: 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This is 5. Mais música Alpha.
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2: 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What did I say? I told you no touchy, touchy, now you suffer the bite of the lion and the clenching jaws of an alligator.
3: Tocaraças, não.

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Sexta-feira. 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